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Listen to the mariachi play at midnight. Are you with me? Are you with me?

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1: 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Lyssna

fade eventually. So if our time is running out, day after day, we'll make the mundane a masterpiece. Oh my, my, oh my, my love, I take one look at you, you're taking me out.

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It's gonna leave you in pieces, all alone with your demons.

0: 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Och nu, nya låtar som trendar på Energy. You gotta get down.
1: 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What's up guys, this is Bruno Mars.
2: 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You're hearing my song, I Just Might, right now.
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will fade eventually. So if our time is running out, day after day, we'll make the mundane a masterpiece. Oh my, my, oh my, my love, I take one look at you, you're taking

Drink some margaritas by swinging blue lights. Listen to the mariachi play at midnight. Are you with me? Are you with me?

0: 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Och nu nya låtar som trendar på Energy. You gotta get down.
1: What's up guys, this is Bruno Mars. Right now. 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

0: 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You gotta get down.
1: Hey. What's up guys, this is Bruno Mars. Right now. You're hearing my song, I Just Might, right now. 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

thoughts will fade eventually. So if our time is running out, day after day, we'll make the mundane a masterpiece. 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

0: Hey, this is Benson Boone, and you're listening to my single, Beautiful Things. These beautiful things
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